Olpikini Nikel we only got dream, only come more woman with envision tomorrow. 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

Shakespeare. We'd like to do a song for you that was a hit record for this band in 1970. We'd like to dedicate it to the late Bob the Bear Hyatt. It's been referred to as the Him and Nassau anthem.

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much indeed to Joey McKean. I'd like to do one now for you, and it's been recorded for a long, long time, really. And once again, these words were penned by my old friend, Mac Cormack. And this is a true story about a mate that he had many years ago. And I feel that this one is a real slice of Australiana. We hope you like it anyway. One that he called naturally, How Will I Go With Him, Mate? This is the tale of a mate I had back in those other days. Thin as wire and just as tough and woolly and wild in his ways. When the going was rugged and really rough, he would always cheerfully state, Things are bad, but they could be worse, so we'll see how we go with it, mate. There was a time when we busted our checks in a town in the long ago now, when a big gun shearer got on the tear and he started to kick up a row. And he picked on the smallest one of our lot, and slaughter was plain to see, till our mate said, Listen, you son of a gun, come and fire a charge at me. Well, things really began to happen then, because as he picked himself out of the dust and the dirt, both eyes were the colour of slate, and he squinted a bit as he said to me, How did I go with him, mate? How did he go with him?

the scent. When we saw on a poster stuck on a wall, news of a rodeo. Well, here's our chance, he said to me, we'll be kings of the Wild West show. But he drew the worst horse there was in the draw, mean-eyed and short in the neck. As he climbed up the chute, he whispered to me, be ready to collar the check. Collar the check, this is what really happened. As he picked himself out of the red Queensland dust, just a few yards away from the gate, he looked up at me with a lopsided grin and said, how did I go with him, mate? That's the way this fella used to be. Now this mate of mine has gone to rest the way he was destined to go, wheeling the lead of the scrubbers that broke from a camp on the overflow. As I stood by his grave on that drear winter's day with the rest of the crew and the boss, I thought of his happy-go-lucky ways and I knew just how great was our loss. And I thought of him climbing those long golden stairs with St. Peter in charge of the gate. And I'm certain I heard his voice at my side saying, how will I go with him, mate? That's the way he used to be. Well, it's all over now and I'm settled down away from those roving days. And the mates I had have all drifted on like bygone yesterdays. But I'll always remember that certain mate and the way he could cheerfully state, things are bad, but they could be worse, so we'll see how we go with it, mate. Oh, yeah, we'll see how we go with it, mate.

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Yeah. 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Hold tight. Yes, yes. Steve Marley, come on, huh? White Clef, huh? 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

Olpikini ni girl we only got dream, only come on woman with envision tomorrow. 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
1: Come here, baby. 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

Olpikini Nikel we olika dream olika mol woman with envision tomorrow. 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
1: Why yo? Kingston! Kingston in the place tonight, like, whoa! Fernando! 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

All Pikini Nikel, we only got dream, only come more woman with envision tomorrow. 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

I knew I'd see her around. I'd be at some party, she'd show up and I'd be walking out. Or across some parking lot, hiding behind her sister. I'd look up, she'd be at the red light beside me in that white Maxima with the sticker on the back. I'd ask,

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It's hitting a little too close to home. She's so far gone, but she didn't go far. 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

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Together you may tell them no long violence. 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

0: Hello everyone, welcome to Children's Corner. You may praise him God for another opportunity, bless Dorian. And you may come blow look more lo storyan where you may be in stop continue lem. So now you may continue lo one more series of stories whereby connect them and me stories by join iko. So you know turn me off. You continue blow listen every time lo. Children's Corner al piknini. And so, Mr. Welcome, every Piginini Blue Nation. Welcome, all Piginini. Welcome to Children's Corner. Me believe was am so excited. All time we start come. Children's Day just passed no more. You may have had a good time. And now you look forward to independence coming up. But at the same time, Jesus is the same yesterday, today, forever. And he loves you and he loves me. And that's good enough. You may pray. Thank you, Jesus. You give me one more opportunity. I learn more about you. Thank you, Jesus, Lord, every children of this nation, parents, grandparents, and all keen listeners. And thank you for Radio Vanuatu for having this program online so that this nation more abroad shall listen. And may you draw people to you as you would. Then let your will be done. And bless me. May only harm you no more today. In Jesus' name, we pray. Amen. Continue the story blow. You, me, and all presentation where you must have look team blow. Jesus has given us how he care for you, me, and he given you me so many things. Care and love for Jesus. So me, Jesus knows what we need and has given us example to follow. Today, by you, me, look, Jesus has given us the Ten Commandments so we will know how to follow him. The Ten Commandments. My two times, Pastor Darlene, be you talk about something. You know, how much time is? And you may continue from repetition and we want good talk. And Ten Commandments and the only standard of the judgment of God. One more. You know, by standard of judgment, but Papa God, lo even, and me the Ten Commandments. So we need to talk about it so that you stand right with them, God, time judgment. Namely, you call for judgment. Memory verse, play you me, Mr. 2 John 6. Now, John, we got only one. 2 John, we got one chapter no more, and verse 6. And this is love that we walk after his commandments. Simple, short, but very meaningful. And this is love that we walk after his commandments. One him now commandments blow God. You find him now Exodus 20. And you find him 2, 3, 4. If he go down, he go down, he got 10. Walk about law, all rules, all commands, you are on the safe side. That you come law Exodus 19, more 20, you find him all stories about all people blow God, where you walk about, all Israel, and how God have given him 10 commandments, lo Moses, lo Mount Sinai, lo guide them all people, play him, as always I walk about lo life, from Egypt to Canaan. 10 commandments, only show him character of Jesus. All 10 full commandments, yeah, and me all character of Jesus. Jesus, and me give me 10 commandments, but help me, you me, to be like him. So, time, by you may go to heaven, by me everyone will be like Jesus. God by change him everybody where only save. We shall all be changed in a twinkling of an eye, Bible Italian. By me change, you may come as Jesus. And if you must come with him Jesus, then 10 commandments by help him you may to be like him. All beginning, listen good. All 10 commandments for God will show me how to love Jesus and how to love other people. So inside the commandments for God, I'm divided into two tablets. One is love to God and one is love to man. Both of them are important. And so by following all 10 commandments, yeah, you want me to start following Jesus. Okay, Bible tells you that God is holy. 1 Peter 1:16. Bible Italy, you meet that commandments too, only holy, Romans 7:12. God am holy and all commandments play only holy and commandments where holy ya from holy God. Hemi blow help him you me, blow you me look him one God is like. Bible also tell me that God is good. Psalms 25 verse 8. And talk ya God is good. And people say all the time. And all people say all the time. And God is good. You me tell him, but do you really mean it? Do you really understand? Well, Romans 5:25:8. Me tell him, say God is good. And Bible me tell him that 10 commandments too. All good rule, all good law. Romans 7:12. And suppose God is good and commandments, God is good, then commandments, all good commandments, you may look him that God is good. Bible also that God is love. 1 John 4:8. Bible you mean that commandments blow God and me are love. Matthew 22:37-40. And suppose God is love and the commandments are love. Commandments block God, Bali help you me look him what God is like. God is love. Bible me also tell you me that God is forever and forever. Eternity is not at the end. Psalms 90:2. Bible let me also tell you me all beginning that God's commandment by him stand forever and ever. Psalms 111:7-8. And suppose God by me forever and ever, ever, always. And commandments blame by me forever. Then you mean need him commandments, yeah, now blame me. Look him God and go live with them God forever. No God na road or beginini. Road play heaven? Obey him commandments, follow him commandments. Look God. And you got 10. Now Exodus 20:4. You read the go by Vanyam. All right. Let them you may look at something. Let's look at some illustration. Then commandments are showing me how play me love him Jesus more other people. Okay, let me use some illustration. John and me pay one ice cream cone. And me want them, and me carry money blow free. And me stop go blow go to church. After, and me pass him one ice cream shop. After, and me pay one ice cream cone lo sapat. Now, all being in sapat, and me which day? Commandment. I go check him the commandment. Commandment, I'll remember the sapat day to keep it only. After, I'm done. The seventh day is the Sabbath of the Lord thy God, and tell him, first day of the week is Sunday. Number seventh of day is Saturday, and that is the Sabbath. So, Sabbath is the seventh day. Now, I'm small, that boy John is paying ice cream on the Sabbath day. Did he break one of God's commandments? Which one? Okay. When I'm not John, I'm wrong. And we went to the shop and bought an ice cream on the Sabbath day. What about Jennifer? Jennifer had me obedient time. Mama blame me, ask him, and blame pick up her toys. One commandment, honor your father and your mother. Okay? Sally had me no listen in time. I go to church, low Sabbath school from there. I start thinking with low narrow something. One of commandment I me break it. Well, have no other gods before me. You see, all binini, all something, all kind fascinating simia. You me low breaking yana. And time you me low breaking, you me start breaking low. Time by you me can't understand. You me can't understand that blow you me keep him and me blow you me follow him. And in blow follow him, me blow be obedient. Suppose you me love him, Jesus, you want to be like him by me keep his commandments.
1: You may be story and lo lo some fasin where you may have a make him. Katy, I very unhappy from the Debbie, and got one beautiful doll. And Katy, I wish them was him to got one same doll also. Him. He got one for la low waist up inside the commandment block. Jesus, I give you me commandments from the Emmy, Emmy love him, you me. Oh, Emmy, some say, by you me more happy time you me do the right thing. So, Kathy, Emmy looking beautiful doll, blow Debbie, and Emmy covered him. Emmy really wish for that one. You think she won him commandment? Emmy stop breaking. Thou shalt not covet. Are you happy? Aren't you happy? Jesus loves you so much, and we want you to follow His way. So, Him is a correct them you me, Him is a direct them you me, Him is a teach him you me. Hey, Him no want them any boys or girls blow leave me out the kingdom. Today, you me talk about 10 commandments with Jesus. He want you me blow me obey. You sabe how old people treat him Jesus and how old he put him Jesus to death because he didn't believe like they did believe. I mean, no, I support them believe for all man. And because all early Christians, only preach about Jesus, but only treat him Jesus no good. Through all treatment, look at all people were only disciples for Jesus. Stephen had me one all disciple, yeah? Stephen had me stoned by his own countrymen. Only stone him and go eat it. Simply because him talk about Jesus. Few years later, all Roman soldiers only start treating all Christians very badly from only worshiping Jesus. Only want them all Christians to only give up their love, equal to emperor instead of Jesus. Plan the all Christians only put to death because only refuse. Blow only give him loyalty, blow equal to man instead only believe that Jesus. Only suffered that they were to keep God's commandment. And worship through God, and bow down only to God, not to idol. Only Sabbath that only were to keep the 7 day Sabbath. Some were only put to death, only all beginning it too. And pen of inspiration, and me tell them the time in vision. Look more beginning, only wear them robes. Or that only been killed. Life been taken. They died because they love Jesus. Surely you, one beginning, mom, me too, the one all la. You can do our best to keep Him commandments. Lo God, more show Him love, please me, lo God, by following His commandments. You don't worry about man. Talk lo man, or teaching lo man, only false. Some of them are not true. Time you compare them with them Bible. Truth the Bible, by you stand the word of God, you know, stand the word of man. Bible, let me tell him, if man him not talk in accordance to what is written in the Bible, you know, follow him. Because there is no light in them. And so I make them all heaven talk. By you me talk about all something, Yana. You me talk about following God through the keeping of His commandments. And God let me give Him 10. Yeah. And so time you find Him Exodus, Him tell Him, thou shalt have no other gods before me. Thou shalt not make unto thee any graven image or anything that is in the earth or in the sea or above. Or some you know go cut one wood or stone or no worshiping one animal, you know, worshiping one fish or one pigeon, you know, put them on something as a god. You think about story blow Israelite the wilderness with a Moses go block around 10 commandments, stop 40 days and up the mountain with a god. All Israelite only make one statue, only make one image of one calf, one animal, one calf. And only stop keeping worship block at Icolo. Animal statue, yeah. Time Moses come down. God, angry with them all people, yeah. And Moses is my same 10 commandments, yellow idol, calf, you know. You broke. And all people broke. Israel only had to repent. And Moses said, me had to go back and get another pair of 10 commandments of God. And we had them come down. And 10 commandments, yeah, and we sit down inside the temple, inside the sanctuary, the wilderness, and I mean inside the most holy place. Suppose he is that important, then why not you me disobey him? Why not you me stop disobey him, keeping commandments? You see, commandments for God, the talent of same thing, you know, cut other gods, you know, worship other gods. You know, make him idol worship, you know, worship other gods. You know, take him name of God invent. Today, I'll pick any plan, I'll pick any. You will supply play low name of God. You may use the name of Jesus, my God is one play name. Jesus is no one play boy. God no one play boy. God is holy. Jesus is holy. And you know, use the name of God in vain. You know, make one promise and up the name of God. Plan the people today, I'll use talk, blow, get up, blow, prove himself, right, all wrong, but I'll put God inside, blow, talk, play, blow, get up. You are breaking God's commandment. At the beginning today, only no honoring parents. How now you honor one parent? You obey. Harem talk. But at the beginning today, only sakem talk, the parents. All things say from only school good, sabe bloli good, parents, you know school, you start alone on them. But you see, inside the Ten Commandments, honor your father and your mother, that your days may belong upon the land which the Lord thy God giveth thee. And I tell them, so you want them to have a happy life, a long life, a long crown. You obey him, Papa, Mama. You know, mother, you know, describe him, she suppose, Papa, please, you know, man, the throne, you know, I'm talking, please. No, you know, tell him, Mama. And I say, which one, Papa, please, Mama, please, obey. Now, yes, me save our parents sometimes. You may ask your friend, but you may get wrong something. But each one of you, me created the image of God, and you have conscience. You say what is right and what is wrong. And parents, you are the same. You got times where you may make your opinion, but you may follow them wrong. But you may accountable. Because you know not want something, you may not record it. You may got all angels, say your opinion. Only walk about the day, me day and night. Only walk about to protect them, you me, block them, you me, help them, you me. But at the same time, only must keep him accurate record because there is a judgment coming. Because one judgment will come, is on now, yeah. It started 1844, it comes now, yeah. It's come towards its end. And namely, you, mommy, is the call. Jesus is the mediator on our behalf, yet. And if you do not obedient to the law of God, then Jesus is not obedient to God, and Jesus, then but who stand for you? Papa, mama, you know, I fight from beginning, you know, I fight from parents' blood. You stand alone, I stand alone. But if Jesus stands with me, and Jesus stands with you, you pass. But if you stand, you one, who by stand with you? Devil by him, not stand up, or judgment, yeah, immediate finish. Death penalty blame and me pronouncing is the revelation. The hellfire is prepared for the devil and his angels. Lol get I Vinishana provision close. You me too, blame me too, yeah. Stop, Jesus, stop. Give him chance. Obedient and better than sacrifice. So take come lo honor your father and your mother. Honor me one. Fasting the respect. And respect is honorable. Talk to late father, well, tell me, I'm true to man. Respect is honorable. You talk about honor inside the commandments of God. And God is giving the human, you me follow him to be like him. This is character of God, he's giving the human follow him. And be like Jesus is my song in the home and in the public. I mean, one beautiful song, please sing. Be like Jesus. After you may honor and parents, believe me, you may need to remember the Sabbath day to keep it holy.
0: God, He gave me 6 days, the 7 days of the week. Plem one mo, no stealing block God. Each day start lo sunset to sunset all finish. Time sunset, my new day start, all day finish. You know, start lo midnight. World yes, stop tricking you me. Because you know, start create lo middle night. And create a new day, start lo sunset to sunset. You read in Bible, Genesis chapter 1, chapter 2. Mr. Haskem, all beginning is because you need one Bible. You call him 775-2960. Ask him, he brought give me one Bible. I have people well willing to give him Bible. By me, I connect them, you, them all people concerned. But all is have provide for you, Villa Santo. If you don't have one Bible, call me. We'll provide Bibles for you. But you need to read Bible yourself. All beginning from you must read him. You know, to harem people tell him from Bali, Sakyaman, do you. Probably miss out on something, but I read, you find him everything. And Sabbath is also a standard inside the law of God. Indication is clear, want him to do it clear. And how he go tell him, say, thou shalt not steal, thou shalt not kill, thou shalt not commit adultery, thou shalt not bear false witness against neighbor, please. Who shall not covet. Or something here? Is the Bible. Time you miss a girl fasting, you miss a break him commandments then, no? And who by stand for you? Time you stop break him law of God. The only person who by stand for you, means Jesus, God. Law blame and character blame. So by him, go story, Bloody. Okay, story blame, Bloody, is a disappointment. Team blame me, lost story blame last week. You may learn how John, with them all friends blame, only for them, one kind deeds daily club. All started out by putting newspaper, lo house for Mrs. Jones, lo porch or lo veranda blame every morning. Time man lo sakem newspaper, he come sakem going that lo yard, he start fly all about. What else I pick him up, put him lo porch, play easy, blow all blow one, he start to find a newspaper blame, lo doorstep blame. So, Megan, all blame Mrs. Jones, I'm stop smile now. But when I'm now, all KDDs, but only two, and how bloody show Mrs. Jones that only want them, only show kindness to him too. Only really want to come close to her. One morning, everyone, all KDD, all get a seven. Only got together and only talk and only talk and only talk. Only come to discuss, only discuss Coco until only come to one good for idea. Only sabe that one lady, me start pick up Mrs. Jones every Wednesday morning. Blo take him, me call doctor, blo doctor at another same time, blo call grocery shop, blo do him shopping blem. So once a week, one lady comes to pick him up Mrs. Jones. And we go blow pass, blow doctor, or some weekly medical checkup plan. And then after that, we like go grocery or some bomashe, blow do him shopping, blow him. By to like walk, to like go for maybe 1 hour. So, Ogata only decided Bali must make one something, lo time with Mrs. Jones, you know, stop. So that buy me one surprise, you know, putting newspaper, putting little notes, but I have a nice day, love the KDDs, and me all surprises. So Mrs. Jones, you know, says, who y'all say me game now, yeah? Only want to make one more kind deeds without being seen or known. So all such, okay, lo time here with Mrs. Yeah, Frenny, I can pick him up, Mrs. Jones, by you me consult the yard play, by me read. So, and me all Wednesdays. They would work inside the yard while she was gone. Early Wednesday morning, all beginning, all headed for Mrs. Jones with them hosepipe, rake, clipper, hand shovels, hand glove, all some museum. Everyone only set up logo. It wasn't long before one lady Amy come in. After Amy helped Mrs. Jones, he go inside the car, blame her. To like drive out of sight. Or beginning a Wednesday, only grab them tools, only run. Only have to walk fast
1: as Mrs. Jones, I mean, never gone too long. I mean, not a long time from. I mean, not out the house long, long time, cookie time. And they didn't want her to find them in her yard. Time I return. So, all pinini all you had just finished pulling all the weeds and grass under low fence, only clip him hibiscus hedge plam and mama blachon and sing out them got enough now, hurry up, you like come. Quickly only gather all the garden tools, clean up karmatol toti, only come back in the house blow Miss John, Mommy Blachon, time small is up John and we place him note blow all get all of front blow door small note blow get a have a nice day the KDDs and then basically to run catch up with them all narrow one everyone reaches go back the house blow John blow only hide out of sight and bali watch time Mrs. Jones you come back yati clean everyone only put up all tools blow get up back the backyard only went into John's house where all you could watch. And Mrs. Jones, as me watch for Mrs. Jones as Emmy come. And me one good thing where only hurry up, quit working in time from say, just as only got lined up behind the curtain, the window of the house, blow John, and you look him car, blow. A friend of Mrs. Jones, he stopped driving, come inside with the Mrs. Jones. As all as Mrs. Jones and me hobble out the gate, come out of the car, they hobble out the gate, Mrs. Jones and me realize, someone has been walking in my yard. All you watch and face blow Mrs. Jones? No, Mrs. Jones in a cross. Mrs. Jones acted happy, as all children only expect them. We pray God to help him, you, Pikinini, Papa, Mama, whoever you listen. Let's follow Jesus by showing him that we love others as much as we love ourselves by keeping God's commandments where we tend. And may God bless you as you meet. Walk about this week. And don't forget, time you break one commandment, you break him everyone. From commandment of God, only join together. So you may need to keep him everyone. Thank you all picnic lolisen. We believe by you got one good week, the time for independent celebration. Take care. No overdoing anything. And remember, thou shalt not steal. Thou shalt not covet. No bear false witness. No criticize or no make him naughty. You obey. You be kind. You be good. You be loving. You show love to God. Commandment of God, only guiding rule, blow. Live one good life waiting for Jesus to come, and let's all go home with him to heaven. You may pray. Thank you, Jesus. Lord, listen. Lord, all story on too. Thank you, Lord, listening. Lord, big nini, parents, and whoever. Thank you, God. You reminded me, Vlad, that standard blow, judgment blow you, clear. Help me, Vlad, by your grace to do the right thing. And to walk like you and be like Jesus. During all hard times, let them fly not too wrong. By me, fly pray and trust you believe, me fly receive. Thank you, Jesus, Lord. Every children of this nation, bless them, each and every one. In Jesus' name, me fly pray. Amen.

said Pop. You ought to see him fan the air with his hibbity hibbity hibbity hibbity hibbity hibbity hop. He opens up a business when the clock strikes nine. He likes to get 'em early when they're feeling fine. Everybody gets a little rise and shine with a great big bundle of joy. He pops the boogie woogie rag, the Chattanooga shoe shine boy. Listen, let him go. Don't that tickle you?

0: One greetings and welcome to Women in Touch program lo today. Mimi look forward lo next series of talk by Mr. Kotulem because it's a beautiful talk and I would like to bless this nation with all this encouragement. So me believe was a me one timely message and welcome lo you where you want keen listener lo Women in Touch. You where you stop encouraging other women after you listen lo talk lo papa God through lo you sum you me all human beings play you me present them and at the same time you want where you encourage me you stop talem lo me say program me helpful and I hear a lot of stories and I praise God all glory praise I go back lo God papa lo heaven by you me talk more lo some important vital, eh? I mean, vital because it is all divine keys for answered prayer. Now, by me, we talk about prayer, but in a practical way and in a bigger way, whereby you have to do more. From promise from God, I tell him he will do exceedingly abundantly more than you can ask or think. So, welcome, sisters, to Women in Touch. Before you me. Comments with them story on the day. We want to thank you, God, so you may pray. God, Papa, Lord, heaven, you are great, big God. You're awesome, Lord. You are everything. You are our sustainer, our provider, our very present help in time of need, our Savior, Lord, and King, our mediator, our judge, our Lord. Oh, Jesus. We come to you this moment, Lord, commit him our half an hour talk, Lord, encouragement for all women around Vanuatu and abroad. And I pray that people bali harem you, not me. And thank you, Jesus, for blessing us today. In Jesus' name, we ask this prayer. Amen. Divine keys for answered prayer. We got all resources from one beautiful writer of books, where Amy Melody Mason, and she's a young woman with a lot of experience on prayer. And Amy write them some beautiful help whereby you must have a share with you concerning talk prayer. Prayer, Amy one action word. You see, one of the greatest encouragements, more joy, Lord, life, Lord, these days, I mean, you must have a witness, God is raising up one worldwide movement of young adults where all is become on fire for Jesus. You see, talk, Lord, Joel 2, I mean, in the last days, young man. And there are you must have looked in our country and abroad as well, that God is raising young people who are longing to know God personally as never before. Young people where all you stop studying, inspired, talk, or writing, block God, so that all you have learn what truth is. Young people where all you stop pray with intensity and power, and young people where all you stop obey Jesus in service and in any way where God ask him all make him from where this you may believe that the last promise of Elijah's movement where he stop upon you me today. And how do I know? You turn in Bible play you Malachi 4 verses 5 and 6. Malachi 4:5-6. See, I will send you another prophet like Elijah before the coming of the great and dreadful judgment day of God. His preaching will bring fathers and children together again to be one mind and one heart, for they will know that if they do not repent, I will come and utterly destroy their land. Talk ya Malachi emi give him emi timely message, yeah. I mean, timely talk, I'm timely prophecy. Where you must have them now, so why not? Let's talk about the real thing. Melody Mason, Amy helping Yumi with them some suggestion, and by Yumi go straight into this one. But before me take them first point today, me want them tell them thank you to all women who are prayer warriors around Port Vila, around Luganville, around Vanuatu. And I want to thank God and me praise them God for all powerhouse, all prayer houses. And me vla lo san ma, me vla kat one prayer house. And I praise God and I congratulate the San Ma province, provincial government with them help them, understanding them, all people in place where I mean one reality that we have a prayer house. And I think whoever the person where I mean passionate so much that I mean made this happen, I mean one sister with me Camblo Savelem, and I want to praise God for Sister Pastor Neri and her team, Los Anma, all prayer team. I want to also tell them thank you, all prayer team, Le Port Vila. We have few of them around. All women in prayer. We all stop inside the social media. You look him all, Sister Kathy Solomon and Elite and all the rest of these team leaders. We also coordinate them all prayer team. But we can still do more, sisters. So I would like to invite all sisters who are listed up in prayer, in the prayer warrior group, to be tuning into this. Help each other, and God will see us through. So let me ask you a question. A few questions. Suppose me tell them to you, these are Hemia, now by the presentations where they come, by me giving you a divine key to success, or one divine key to success in life and in ministry. Suppose me say, would you like you like me to give you a key to success in life and ministry, one divine key? Would you go after it? Would you say yes? Give it to me. Or if I told you that Kia is more valuable than all resources at the disposal at the disposal of one magistrate or kings or capman, would you decide to have it? Or what if Mitalele you that Kia by opening up one whole new world of life, more endless possibilities. You by you have one them listen the story and we by me start giving now we allow you and by me continue blood doing blow program blow women in touch. Would you listen? Well, amazingly, sisters, divine key I me already stop inside lo is up lo hand blow you me finish. Indeed, I me been inside lo hand blow me from the very beginning. And problem is time you me. While you may talk a lot about Kia, and most lo you may not yet discover true power of Kia, lo illustrate them one me minim. Me want to tell them lo you one story. Story I me about one ancient king. Ancient king ya name him Alexander the Great. Now, time you me harem name Alexander the Great, me time is double school or history. Me learn about Alexander the Great and me conqueror. Me one and me the conqueror of the world at his time. And me one excuse me. And me one great conqueror. Alexander the Great and me conquered all the empires of the world then. Lo time blame him. And Emmy one powerful king that Emmy conquer him every power where world Emmy been ruled under at that time. And Emmy come to the end of his conquering. There was no more nation to fight or conquer. And Alexander was still strong and determined to to keep fighting, and there was no more nation to fight against. So Alexander, he wept. He wept. And now time you weep, Emmy no one ble cry. Emmy one real cry. Emmy cry from the Emmy one them fight yet be no cat man blow you oppose me. So Alexander the Great, though Emmy one conqueror. Emmy one mighty conqueror, Emmy one king, and although Emmy live long before time of Christ, around about 300 BC, Emmy got one reputation where Emmy still live on today. And history, Italian, you may say, Emmy conquer all of the then known world. In fact, Emmy Italian, you may the time Emmy reach Asia, Emmy realizes same that there was no more countries to conquer, and Emmy actually wept. Well, beside being one great conqueror, Alexander, Emmy also one compassionate ruler. So this is what Emmy doing by being compassionate. Every year, Emmy set them up aside one day where Emmy call them Compassionate Day. More story tell him, say, on this special day, blow every year, Emmy randomly select them different people across the country, blame, where Emmy allow him all get blow come make them special requests or special petitions on behalf of all kingdom, blow all get. And all people, yeah, time only come looking, blow making petitions or requests, blow kita. They would ask for whatever all you want or all you need him. And Alexander would grant them all requests, yeah. And most law all people, well, you come, blow making requests, blow kita. This is what they ask for: food, clothes, money, medicine, and so on. However, it got one particular year, there was a man where Emmy dared to ask for more. Emmy come, but you have a king. All man only must approach him directly. Yeah. And you must pass through all spokesman. So this fellow, one man, Emmy decides, everybody asks differently. And so through law, king's spokesman, law king, this man, Emmy share him request for him. And Emmy come now, Emmy look, spokesman blocking, so Emmy give him request. Now this was his request. Emmy tell him, can you please tell the king that Mimi want them one large palace, and Mimi want them, he stop talk yet, spokesman is stopping him. Spokesman, Emmy interrupt him, after Emmy kind of like irritated a little bit, and Emmy tell him, this is impetuous, Emmy in no one. Hey, may I me one request? Yeah, it no make sense. You know, we plus ask him something, the king, all same. Don't you see? Everybody only come, only start ask him kakai, only ask him medicine. How dare you come, play you think, say, you want to ask him one something, all same, the king. Palace, me blow the king no more. Pay mania, mania, me continue earnestly, and me tell him, same. You tell him, the king, say, me want them. Palace, yeah, blow including one large banquet hall inside. Place, yeah, me want them host them one celebration from say, me got lots and lots of friends, and me want to host them one big flat banquet for all my friends. And me want them palace, yeah, and me be well furnished, and me want one special meal he prepared for my banquet. Best spokesman, yeah, you know, happy them, he stop him back again. After, now spokesman he cross now, lo man, yeah, he's making a request, yeah. After, spokesman, yeah, and me tell him, I will not ask the king for this, and me, I have me more outrageous things. Me one request where he no makes, he no good, no more. Never all people only ask him something, yeah. But time too late, stop argue all same, yeah. King, you watch him too, la. After King, Emmy come. After King Alexander, Emmy looking commotion, yeah. Emmy ask him, call a spokesman. Emmy say, money, want him. Spokesman, reluctantly, Emmy turn towards King, and he come close up, lo King. Now, Emmy tell him, low voice, no more. Emmy tell him, no more, blow, Emmy King, no more, to la, and blow, no harem, no harem. Emmy say, King, Mi fright la talele you request for money. But me I can't believe how unreasonable money I come with them request blame. But me sabe say by you too you know glad them. But money and me ask for a palace. Not only does Emmy ask for one palace, but Emmy asking one palace, Emmy asking, but you make one large banquet, more palace, yeah, by me fully finished, and Emmy got, Emmy want you prepare him, supply him food, lo banquet, yeah, and from Emmy got full of friends, we want to invite him, so I want them one palace, we fully finish with the one banquet hall, with banquet hall, you full of lokakai, from him, so I invite him, all friends, probably come. And me sabe king, say me, I want an unreasonable request, and me try and block talelem, say, so ask him something else, where me reasonable, but me persist, blo, ask him something, yeah. King Alexander, have me pause for one moment, and then with the one big, full of smile, of face, blo, king, have me turn towards petitioner, yeah. And enthusiastically, I mean, reply ko lo spokesman, yeah? I mean, tala mo siya. Request granted. Spokesman si sick one time. I mean, look, king in astonishment. I mean, say, oh, how can you grant such outrageous request? I mean, sick one time. King, he grant him request, yeah? Spokesman is sick one time. King replied. And I smile no more after I reply, I call the spokesman, Italemose. You see, all people, we always have come, ask him, request lo me lo time, long time, I come, kasi MTT. Only ask for food, only ask for medicine, only ask for money, only ask for things. Only thing, that's the only thing me save give him. But only no needy one king blow give him all something, yeah? Anyone with them extra resources is have do these things for them. But you see, mania is done up, yeah? This man, he me first man where he really make me feel like the king I am. For only I can grant such requests. Wow. Sisters, are you listening? Yes. Bible italele you me all, sister, blow me. Bible italele you me clearly, lo Ephesians 3:20. Now unto him that is able to do exceedingly abundantly above all that we ask or think, according to the power that worketh in us. Now, time you read the promise, yeah. How now you think? Time you start pray. All prayer worries I mean, made mention of. How is your prayer? Are you praying big prayers? Are you asking for more? Why do we so often you may settle for superficial blessings? Time you may serve him the king of the universe? Why now you may settle for living life 3 inches above the waterline, barely surviving spiritually? Time God and me longing to give us so much more. Sisters, you may stop live in the last days of earth history, crown. And suppose gospel, it must go to all the world, and Jesus is going to return. Things can't continue also where you may be to him any longer. Prayers, please, you may, and we must ask for more. You must be big in our prayer. You may need much deeper spiritual experience, time you may have yet imagined possible. You may need one much deeper prayer life. You may need one much deeper faith in God's word. And reality is that you may settle no more for being spiritually dwarfs. You may know all dwarfs. You may know all small short people. You may know all dwarfs. Time you must call them, time God is to call them you may modern day Israel. You may must be giants. And you must be spiritual giants standing in the gap, interceding for the lost. Unfortunately, your sisters, Satan too is have. Satan is have power where he cut inside the God's word. Satan is have power that there is time you may pray. In fact, he is have better than most Christians is have. And we have all unlimited spiritual possibilities where all stuff inside the grasp. You may, suppose you may look to God in faith from say, because of this, Satan will do anything he can to keep us from genuine, faithful prayer. And sound the fervent prayer, Bible Italian Muslim, Satan trembles. And I like the chorus where we tell Muslim, Satan trembles when he sees the weakest saints upon his knees. Do not be discouraged. God answers prayers. Yes, Bible Italian say, Satan trembles. Satan's whole host trembles. Time you look him weakest saints upon his knees. And they tremble because only suffer that they will suffer loss. And from Satan, and we hate them what block God and through and we really hate them earnest prayers, and we create one mass of deceptions, block counter God's work. And we been all too successful so far up to today. But me want to take me through all bigger open doors. And me want them, you know, tune me off every Sunday, lo 9 o'clock, you listen to Women in Touch. Me want to take time, excuse me. With them all talk here. Blow, take them, you me, blow, you me, understand them all subtle conception or deception ways that creep into modern day Christianity and how you must avoid them. And by me talk about what it means to have true faith and how you must have become so firmly grounded in God's word that no storm is ever blowing you me over. How you must have can pray with bold confidence, plus have that God is hearing and by answering all prayers, blow me. And prayer blow me is that by you not tune me off, by you tune with me all Sundays as you may continue. So by me tell them all same. First of all, present power, first of all, key by me giving is the power and privilege of prayer. Power and privilege of prayer. Time you look in power and privilege of prayer. First something, by you may look. Time you pray, you may look up. From God, you stop up there. But time you look up, you got some cloud, you got some sky, you say, that's all I can see. But you see, sisters, our first point is, the sky is not the limit. Isaiah 55:9-8, for my thoughts are not your thoughts, neither are your ways my ways, says the Lord. For as the heavens are higher than the earth, so are my ways higher than your ways, and my thoughts than your thoughts. You see, time you want bikini, and time me want bikini. You me running me got all favorite things where you me want them to. Melody Mason, I'm telling you, favorite something you want to make is to camp out at night. Underneath the starry sky, and I love looking at the stars, and I still love looking at the stars to today. So time you look up at the stars, you may look at all twinkling stars, and all beginning you only sing, twinkle, twinkle, little stars, how I wonder what you are, up the world so high, like a diamond in the sky. And that's all our limit. We just see the stars, we see the sky. And that's our limit. But our talk is the sky is not the limit. And me can't help but to be amazed, lo, expensive universe where it stretch out far beyond ability the human eye is able to look. Me say that me not alone inside the wonder and awe also me. Wow. Also, no. You too, you say, Mark. And me sure that countless generations throughout the history too, only look up. You look, Abraham, you look up. God tell him, like, count them all stars. By all beginning, play all same. Abraham, you look up, you look stars. You look amazed. And me amazed, but understand vastness, but starry cosmos, yeah. You see, solar system, but you have just one pinpoint, no, inside the Milky Way galaxy, where have one cosmic ocean, where I dotted with them estimated number of 400 billion stars inside the Milky Way galaxy. And universe beyond sparkles more, billions more galaxies. Truly, a big one. Truly, heavens, also where Isaiah 55, verse 9. The heavens The heavens declare the glory of God, and the firmament does show his handiwork truly.
1: Setring mo drive emi one serious offense. Mr. Pila hitalam se percentage ya hemi high. Mo ikat full of money sta prepitim offense ya. We find blong hem emi 50,000 fatu. Police sta look look blong increase sim fine ya from blande driver. You know stop ting evi longol awareness blong no drink mo drive. Long traffic yet pretelaisa blong testem halko longol driver pa hemi savi use. Long Olgeta Province time Olika training acting commander blong traffic long port filler James Inspector James Pila hitalema long VPT senior sepayoli tok tok with them all tona partner blong Olgeta imeke mol training ya long Sando Tana Penama blong Olisafe Yusum. New Fula identity by Savekat Long Tafia time Matthew Mohanda Highland, Joinem Provincia, Program Coordinator Blong Tafia T Long Port Villa, George Yapsen, Italamod Long FPTC News, Old Chenisia, Holino One Something, We Holista Megem Quick Time, Pepalikam Drew Long One Forum, We Pahemi Second Place.
2: 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So Pahemi Tafia. From the at the moment, you make it 5 island, you make it 5 star, no more long flag premium. Suppose you bring Matthew and Hunter come or no local traditional name blood of la one him only call him Umay Nupni and the other one only call him Umay Niang. You want to bring him to the come inside and check out implication long name change.
1: Holy time, people blong tafia, holy look look long forum ya, hol semuan Chinese blong again discussion, but taken ting ting blong community before any Chinese happen.